fantasy we create about people and places as we'd like them to be. But you know what truth is? It's that little baby you're holding, and it's that man you fought with this morning, the same one you're going to make love with tonight.

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2: 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You're so right. Here's mine. I cannot live without you.

0: and you're missing home. Only know you love her when you let her go. And you let her go.
1: Inspira.
2: Inspira.
1: Pela manhã.
2: Inspira pela manhã.
1: Inspira FM.